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2: Oh, yes. Let's do it. I got Beyonce, Jay-Z. I got some, yes, Benson Boone on the way. Karol G, some Doja Cat. And right now, we getting started with Zara Larsson, Pink Panthers. This is Stateside On The Move Mixdown. Let's go.
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2: Man, I'm loving the new Honest Abe album, Sweet American Boy. We had him here a few weeks back doing Ask Anything, talking about that.
3: Bella from Toronto. Hey, how did you come up with the name Sweet American Boy? You know we love you in Canada. Yeah, that's crazy. I actually came up with Sweet American Boy in Canada. I was doing a show in Montreal, and I just remember, like, everybody was calling me a Sweet American Boy. And I remember getting into the tour bus and my friends being like, oh, Sweet American Boy, just kind of mocking me. And I told him, I was like, dude, that's like who I am. And felt like the name of a project to me. So I went with it. Yeah, I never dropped it.
2: I love it. Honest Dave and his pal MGK now. This is called Crash First.

And we're getting to know Bailey Littrell on the website right now. MostRequestedLive.com. He's doing Ask Anything. You ask every question. We check in with Bailey in a few. Now we go to Cincinnati for Claire. This is Malcolm Todd and Earring.

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1: This is Katie. All right, so let's talk about Usher. So Usher currently on tour with Chris Brown. There was a moment at the Nashville show when Usher brought a fan on stage to sing to her. It was like a very steamy performance, and she just did not look like she was into it. So eventually Usher just asked her to get off the stage. In a follow-up show, this was a different stop, Usher said this to the crowd.
2: Before we get started, don't bring your ass up here if you don't want to be here.
1: I mean, I know I think he was teasing, but also, I mean, she would have been cool if it would have been Chris Brown who brought her on stage. You can't fault her for that.
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Your home for TJ and Riggins in the morning. 104.7 WNOK. I know everyone was talking about how model Carly Kloss got an invite to Taylor Swift and Travis Kelce's wedding. And this was years after there were rumors of a falling out because they were besties and then all of a sudden they were not. They say, "Look What You Made Me Do" was written about Carly a little bit. But yeah, what Carly Kloss had to say about being at the wedding, which was huge. We're going to talk about it.

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What's up? It's Katie. And thank you for making us a part of your day. 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
1: So it was years after reports of a falling out between Taylor Swift and model Karlie Kloss. There were reports that they had a falling out. No one really knows what happened. But Karlie was at Travis and Taylor's wedding, which makes me happy. Like, it's always sad when a friendship dissolves. But if you can, you know, find your way back to each other, it's all good. There's nothing but good vibes. This is what Karlie Kloss had to say about the invite.
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From Tame Impala to Jenny to Doja Cat and SZA. I know, we're just keeping the vibes up for your Sunday morning. 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

1047 WNOK. What's up? It's Katie. And start your day with the TJ and Rickon show. Getting your day going the only way we know how, with a laugh and everything you need to know. 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How

104.7 WNOK. So what is the number one thing that people say that they fight about as a couple? If you're in a relationship or the last relationship you were in, what was like the number one thing? It was like, oh, I am triggered. Let's not get into this. It's Katie. We're going to talk about this poll now.

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1: The Midlands number one hit music station, 104.7 WNOK. Okay, so now that July is over, people can't give me a hard time. Like, it's July, it's still summer. It's August. I can put in my fall stuff now, right? I mean, I do have some of the stuff in my living room, like my pillows and my fall blankets. But yeah, the fall stuff, it's going up this weekend, period.

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What is on your mind? 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And when you listen to us on the iHeart app, get the Talkback mic. And you can leave us a message right now.

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1: I love this story so much when it comes to American Horror Story and the upcoming 13th season. This is Katie. So it was Ryan Murphy. He's on the red carpet for the premiere of The Shards and had this to say about the new American Horror Story, and it makes me so very happy.
2: Fans are so excited for the Covens' return in American Horror Story season 13.
3: Yeah. Well, everybody thinks it's a Coven season, and it's not.
2: Oh.
3: It's all the seasons. So Sarah Paulson is playing 6 or 7 roles. Jessica Lange is playing all 4 of her iconic characters. Evan Peters is playing 5 characters. And, of course, Kathy Bates and Emma Roberts and Billy Lord.
2: It's like the Avengers.
3: It is like the Avengers. They all come together to defeat the ultimate evil. So it's very fun. And as soon as I pitched it to them, many of them had said no over the years. And they were like, well, okay.
1: 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Jessica Lange coming back. Can we just talk about this line?
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0: 94.7 WNOK. So yesterday was the absolute last day to get this limited edition cookie, a crumble cookie. It was a choice, this flavor profile. It's Katie. So it was the Flamin' Lime Crunch Cookie. Yes, made with Flamin' Hot Cheetos on top. This is a content creator trying it.
1: I love Flamin' anything, so I don't want to say it's bad, but like the mix between the sugary cookie is like, it's racking my brain. I need a second to process. I'm going to say I have tried worse crumble cookies, but I'm like, who thought of this?

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1: I mean, I will say this is a judgment-free zone, but I also am very curious about your thoughts. This is Katie. So this trended during the week, and on social media, there are single women who are using Hinge to have their matches put together their furniture for free. So I don't know if like a must on, you know, partner list is like you have to be handy, or they just don't want to hit a task rabbit. Also, the idea of putting together anything from IKEA by myself. No shade to IKEA, but I cannot understand those instructions. So what do we think? Is this brilliant or diabolical?
2: 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I can rage bait Dave about his team and track my fantasy squad's wins all at the same time, too. Oh, and now it's time for a victory lap.
0: Woo!
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1: All right, tomorrow morning, more chances to win than $1,000. This is Katie. Thank you so much for listening. 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

104.7 WNOK. It's Katie, and would love to know what songs you are loving right now. 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I could

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1: 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So this movie news that trended during the week, and I mean, it stars Michael B. Jordan. So already, I'm in on it. It's Katie. So yes, Michael B. Jordan is starring in a new Thomas Crown Affair movie. So it's a billionaire who steals back basically stolen artifacts and like really expensive art, and he gives it back to the original owner. Michael B. Jordan said that he wants it to be not like a reboot, but a reimagination. And this is a little bit of the trailer that we got this week.
2: It was silent. And I was surprised how easy it was. But I'm not finished yet. That's what excites me. And I was surprised how easy it was. But I'm not finished yet. That's what excites me.
1: I love Michael B. Jordan so much. That's going to be in theaters March of 2027.

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Your home for TJ and Riggins in the morning. 104.7 WNOK. There are reports that she's been in the studio multiple times, so fingers crossed. We're going to get some new Dua Lipa music soon. But I'm nosy, so I'm like, all right, follow-up question. Like, how soon? Like, soon?

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What's up? 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And start your day with the TJ and Rickon Show. 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
1: This is Katie. And Cardi B trended this week because there are a lot of people talking about her body and saying like, oh, Cardi B got more plastic surgery. What Cardi had to say about this? I've got the story for you in 5 minutes.

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1: This is Katie talking Cardi B and this story that trended during the week. So Cardi B took to social media after there were a lot of comments and people speculating that Cardi B got plastic surgery. And she has said that she's gotten it in the past, but not recently. I mean, she said that she did get a booty reduction. That did happen. And she said she did some lipo. But as it comes to maybe like a recent weight loss, this is what Cardi B had to say about it.
2: After I gave birth to my son this year, I lost weight easy. You want to know why? Because I went on tour. There were some cities that I ain't gonna front. The food was straight caca. It was straight shit. I wouldn't even eat like that. I would eat the salad. And no lie, when I was on tour, I wouldn't.

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1: All right, well, I'm getting out of here. Have an amazing Sunday. I will talk to you tomorrow. You can find me on Instagram, on TikTok, Facebook, you know, all the places. It's Katie Radio 1. 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
1: Okay, I already saw Spider-Man twice. Okay, brand new day, right? What up? It's Raph. Without spoiling it, I'm just going to say, pants with the juicy logo on the back, and then big potatoes, okay? And feet. There's feet.
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2: 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Got to sneak in one more for you guys. This is a request for Benno in Orland Park, Illinois. Wants to hear what he considers to be the best song by Dua Lipa, Levitating. You got it.

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0: We are down to the top two, and this next artist is one of the biggest performers in the world. But it's no surprise he became a superstar because he's been preparing since he was 4 years old. He got his start on stage growing up in Hawaii when his dad would bring him out during his band's performance. And our number two artist would do an Elvis impression with an outfit to match. Now Bruno Mars has outgrown the sequin jumpsuit and scored the number two spot in North America. Risk It All. For just

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1: I love jumping on the radio with you on a Sunday. What's up? It is Hayes. What are we in for today as we wrap up the weekend? I know you got a big shout out to who?
2: My fiance, Dean. We just got engaged.
1: 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Enjoy the great engagement, and thanks for checking in. Hey, Olivia Dean is on the way. We got Bruno Mars coming up in minutes.
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My name is Hayes. I'm here. Never

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0: 104.7 WNOK. Love that song. That's such a good weekend song. What's up? It's Hayes. How we doing? Thanks for listening to me, and thanks for listening to all this great music. I want to tell you that we got something cool happening with Kehlani in Los Angeles. 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Good luck.
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17: Three staccato cries of Mayday and an eyewitness report of a mid-air explosion is about all that is known this morning of the British Columbia air disaster, which yesterday claimed 52 lives.
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20: We were told nothing.
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104.7 WNOK. I read some rumors that there's talks about JB in the halftime show after he produced at the World Cup. And they say maybe the halftime show might be next for this kid. We'll find out. I'll keep a close eye on this one for you.

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The Midland's number one hit music station, 104.7 WNOK. It's all about getting your bills paid around here Monday through Friday, 9 to 5. We give you a keyword that could get you $1,000. We'll tell you more on that and how to win coming up in less than 15 minutes. This is Olivia Rodrigo and Drop Dead.

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It's Hayes. 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

0: 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Such a good song right there. Thanks for requesting that one on the iHeartRadio app using the red talkback mic. You could do that, and it's in the upper right corner. So here's the situation. We're excited that you could win $1,000 for listening on the radio. Tomorrow, wake up, stretch it out, get the grind going, listen to us, get the keyword, enter it on our website, wait for us to call you back from an unknown number, and win $1,000. All right, paying bills tomorrow and all week long. Thousands of dollars coming your way. Tame Impala, Jenny on the way, Dracula. We got Somber and Back to Friends next.
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1: Me being the oldest of the Daniels, I'm also the most giving and selfless because I gave up my
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1: People can now go to college to major in influencing.
0: Pretty crazy. I'll let you know where this is happening next. When I was young, I fell in love.

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1: Madison Beer just announced her engagement on Instagram. Her and her boyfriend, well, now fiance, Justin Herbert, are officially engaged. They did a collab post on both of their Instagrams showing the engagement photos that are so adorable. And of course, I had to look into this because I did admittedly forget. Justin Herbert is the quarterback for the LA Chargers, right?
2: Yes, you guys? Yes, okay, yeah, quarterback, one of the best. Yeah.
1: Yes, yes. So they were first spotted together back in August of 2025, which was not that long ago. It was literally last summer. He co-starred in some of her music videos. He even missed like a voluntary off-season program for the Chargers to go support her while she was touring.
0: Wow, dedication.
1: Dedication. But I love this for them. I mean, he's handsome. She's stunning. They're an adorable couple. I mean, this is quick. Again, they were only spotted together like a year ago, but I support them and we wish them all the happiness. I love this.
2: Do they have a big a wedding like Travis Kelce and Taylor Swift? Are they next up for the?
1: I don't think so. Like knowing Madison Beer, I feel like they'll do something pretty low key. I mean, they're engaged.

0: 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It's Mikey V with my big bro, Frankie V, and our bestie, Gianna.
1: We've all been there. Open up the fridge. Maybe you're making a sandwich. You grab the cheese, and there's a little bit of mold on it.
0: Is it okay to rip that mold off and eat the rest of the cheese? We did a study on this. You might be shocked by the answer. We're talking about that.

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2: Hey, Denise, you ever had like some moldy cheese in your refrigerator?
3: Oh, God, always.
4: Always. This just happened to me. It was gross.
2: All right, perfect. So before we follow up with this conversation and what to do, I want to ask all three of you. Do you snip off the mold and continue eating, or do you throw away the cheese? I'll start with you on the phone. What do you do?
3: So I throw it away, but I know that you're supposed to just cut off the mold because cheese is mold. I just can't do it.
2: So that's what you think. Okay, Gianna, what do you do?
4: When it comes to cheese, throw it all away. I will say I have done this with bread where there was a couple moldy slices and I just found the one that didn't have mold on it and ate it. But cheese, I always throw it.
2: Okay, you throw it up. Mikey, snip it.
1: It depends on how down bad I am for some cheese. If I'm making a sandwich and it's late at night and I really want that cheese, I'll snip around it.
4: Well, it's like blue cheese.
2: I'm the same as Mike. So here's the deal. Here's what health experts actually say to do. And this is actually coming from USDA as well. They say if you find a piece of moldy cheese in the refrigerator, most people say it's fine to cut away the mold and eat the rest of the cheese. USDA says, no, not at all. Toss it. They say this is especially true for soft cheeses like cream cheese, brie, and ricotta. If you see any green, you toss it. And they say snipping it off could cause for other issues down the road. So it's better to buy some new cheese. And if you're hard up for some of that cheese like Mikey B is every now and then in his late night scavenger hunts to the refrigerator.
3: Oh, that's disgusting.
1: Well, now I know why my immune system's so good.
4: Yeah, there you go.
1: All that moldy cheese.
4: You're eating all the mold.
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0: I'm Nick Turturro. 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

0: 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It's Mikey V with my big bro, Frankie V, and our bestie, Gianna.
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2: No, I haven't. What is it?
1: Have you seen it, Gianna? I know you're on
3: Frankie,
1: our odds.
3: Frankie, don't tell me about a coffee trend. We know I either love them or absolutely loathe them.
1: Well, I've tried this one. It's called the coffee slushy. So basically, if you Google it right now, you'll see what they're doing. Check out a photo of it. But you make coffee as usual, then you wait for it to cool, and then you pour it into Ziploc bags, seal it, toss it into the freezer. They say you freeze the bag, and then when it's all completely frozen, you pull out like a mallet of sorts, and you smash it into pieces, and you put it into a cup. So now it's basically like ice cubes of coffee. You pour milk on top of it, and it becomes a coffee slushy as it melts.
0: I must ask. Love or loathe?
3: Loathe that. You think I have time for that?
0: Good point.
3: No.
1: They say if you want to make it fancier, you can even put like a couple of pumps of different flavored syrups on top. Maybe some, you know, chocolate syrup sitting on there as well. Yeah, so you like it. Gianna doesn't.
2: Yeah, like a little Italian ice version or like a slushy 7-Eleven version of that. I love that.
3: No,
2: Why not?
3: I'm happy to drink it. I don't want to do it. I was talking about frozen espresso martinis. That's a new trend.
0: It's
3: I'll
0: similar.
3: Do that.
2: Ooh.
3: I'll drink that.
0: Because that's served to you, I think.
3: Exactly. Yeah. Comes in a fun glass. I don't have a mallet. Are you kidding me?
0: Gianna comes in tomorrow with the black guy. What are you doing? I was trying to make the smoothie softy trend.
1: The coffee slushy, people. The coffee slushies. Okay.

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1: It's Monday again, already tomorrow. If you need something to put you in a good mood.
0: Yeah, kick off the week the right way. There's one thing you want to eat today.
1: Mm-hmm.
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1: Jillian, I'm curious if you saw this, okay?
2: Okay.
1: I'm also curious if Gianna saw this in her actual thoughts, okay? So the 2026 Halloween season has begun.
2: Yes.
1: It's Summerween. But did you see the color that designers are saying you are going to see more of this Halloween season than ever before?
2: No, what color is that?
3: I didn't see it either.
1: So designers and other pros are saying that the color pink will be used a lot more this Halloween season. They say it looks great mixed in with the spooky hue. So you're going to have the orange, the black, and now pink in it as well. They say adding touches of pink will add well to your decor for your Halloween parties and beyond.
2: Interesting.
3: They're late. I did this 2 years
2: pink
3: ago.
2: Is the new black now?
3: Pink-a-ween. It's called.
0: Pink-a-ween. Wasn't that like the year that Barbie was big?
3: Yes, and I did Pink-a-ween that year too.
0: Tell them to catch up to Gianna.
3: Yeah,
0: okay?
3: Well, that, I am so past Pink-a-ween. I sold my stuff.
0: Well, the good news is whatever Gianna does this year, the rest of the world are doing 3 years.
3: Take notes, everybody.

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1: Playing Are You Smarter Than a V-Bro? We got Sydney on the phone. Which brother do you want to play against, Mikey V or Frankie V?
2: I'll play against Mikey V.
1: Ooh. Mikey V's in the hot seat. Here the first person to get two questions right will be the winner. Sydney, you get the first question. Sydney, the World Cup is over. It's been fun. But when is the next World Cup?
2: Oh, gosh. 2028?
1: Sydney, that would be incorrect. Mikey, do you want to steal that for a point?
0: So, the World Cup happens every 4 years. This year is 2026. The next one will be in 2030.
1: Correct, Mikey V. 1 point for you. It is back over to Mikey. Mikey!
0: Here we go.
1: Of course, Ariana Grande's new album, Petal, comes out Friday.
0: Yep.
1: Where was Ariana Grande born?
0: Oh, wow. Where was Ariana Grande born? I figure, why do I think it's Texas? In Texas. Texas.
1: Mikey, you would be incorrect. Sydney, do you want to steal that for a point?
2: Yeah, I'll try. Was Ariana Grande born in Florida?
1: Sydney, you would be correct.
0: There we go.
1: Ariana Grande was born in Florida, in Boca Raton. She's a Florida girly. Hey, so it's 1 point for you, Sydney, and it's back over to you. So if you get this right, you will be smarter than Mikey V. Sydney.
2: Woohoo.
1: Kris Jenner's mom, MJ, sadly passed away last week. She was a legend on Keeping Up with the Kardashians. But which Kardashian was working as a stylist for celebrities like Paris Hilton in the 2000s before they got wildly famous?
2: Oh, I think I know this one. Is it Kim? Kim Kardashian?
1: Sydney, you would be correct!
0: Well done!
1: It is Kim Kardashian, and that means you're officially smarter than a V-Bro. Congratulations!
2: Hooray!
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0: The Midlands number one at music station, 104.7 WNOK. 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
1: So, Jessica, you know how Tom Holland and Zendaya, like, won't officially admit that they're married?
2: Yes, I know.
1: You know that? So, yeah, they're going to be in Spider-Man together. Tom Holland, big actor. Zendaya, you know her from Disney and all the movies that she's in. So, they apparently are married because she wears a huge wedding ring, and everybody speculates they did get married. Even their families have chimed in, but they've never once actually come out and said that they are married. And the question is not really allowed to be asked during interviews unless you're a little boy. This is going viral right now. So this little boy asked Tom Holland about Zendaya. They're actually doing this little classroom visit on today's Celebrity Substitute segment. His name is Victor, and this is him trying to get the juice out of Tom Holland.
3: Are you take Zendaya to a date?
4: Yeah, all the time. My favorite thing to do.
3: Are you married?
4: That is a very important question, and I am. You guys obviously haven't been media trained like the
1: that I speak with. So he wouldn't answer it either way. But you know, when we do interviews, we're kind of told not to ask certain questions.
5: Right.
1: You can't tell like a little kid, hey, don't ask Tom Holland about his possible wife.
2: You can't get away with anything with kids, though.
1: Yeah.
2: I love that.
6: It's so true. Kids or like elderly, like
5: brutally honest.
6: I don't want to call our mom elderly, but like our mom could come and do an interview or like be like our sidekick, and she could ask any question because she'd be like,
5: yeah.
6: Oh, she didn't know not to do that.
5: Right. They don't care. That's amazing.
1: And we still didn't get the answer, though.
6: Yeah, we got the
5: That's wild to me. Why do they want to keep it such a secret?
1: I really don't.

0: 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It's Mikey V with my big bro, Frankie V, and our bestie, Gianna.
1: This is crazy. There's a store going viral right now because they just put up a no influencer sign.
0: Crazy store. We're going to talk about that next. Also curious your thoughts. Does it bother you when you see influencers when you're out and about?
1: Mm-hmm.
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0: 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It's Mikey V with my big bro, Frankie V, and our bestie, Gianna.
1: We've been talking about this store that's going absolutely viral right now because they put up a sign that says no influencers.
2: And should that be normal or not? Erica, does it bother you when you're at a restaurant or a store and you see like an influencer making a video?
3: I mean, you know, I'm keeping up with the time. So I say it's okay. If that's the way that, you know, he or she makes their money, that's fine. Now, if you're going to be like a Coldplay concert and you're having an affair, maybe you don't want that to happen.
2: That's so true.
1: Oh my goodness.
2: I don't think they were influencers, but yeah.
1: Well, now they are.
2: They were influencing the rest of their life, that's for sure.
1: Right.
2: They influenced a lot of people not to cheat within the office.
3: Right.
2: All right. Normal or nope, when you're out and about, does it bother you? Like when you see influencers at restaurants or stores. Courtney, what are you thinking?
4: That's a nope for me. I hate that. I don't think, like, why do you need to watch that stuff in front of everybody? Like, just do it on your, in your bedroom. That's disgusting. No.
2: That's a whole nother app. That's called,
1: That's disgusting.
2: But when you're in your food in your bed. But all in all, yeah, you don't like when you're out and about and you see this happening.
4: No.
2: All right. Phones are still full. If you have a thought on this, you can hit us up on Instagram anytime. Normal or nope, @VBrosOnAir.

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0: I'll let you know three signs that you are in a situationship. 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
1: Hey, Alyssa, you ever been stuck in a situationship?
2: Oh, yes.
1: Yeah. Gianna can best explain what a situationship is. What, in your words, what does that mean?
3: Yeah, I was in one for like 3 years. It was terrible. You're basically in a relationship just without the title. It's like, why buy the cow when you can get the milk for nothing? My grandmother used to say that to me, too, mid-situationship.
4: Stop,
3: you know what I'm saying?
4: Out the milk.
1: That costs money. So how do you actually, in a situationship, decide if you're in one or not? Here's the key things to look for, okay? Number three on the list is every time you guys are hanging out, you avoid discussing the future. There's never any talks about maybe moving in together, maybe getting married. Mm. If that conversation doesn't come up, you're probably stuck in a situationship.
2: Like, yeah. You don't want to commit to anything, so you're not even talking about dinner next week.
3: Exactly.
1: That's true. Number two on the list of signs you might be stuck in a situationship, you spend hours trying to decode your interactions. So you guys hang out, and the second you're apart, you're sitting back like, man, wait, does he like me? Did he do this? How come I didn't get this? And you sit there wasting the rest of your night trying to decode the situation.
2: Well, like, it's bad if you can't ask questions. Mm. Like, you don't need to decode anything. This isn't a mystery.
3: No, my situationship one time said, I love you. And then on the way home, he texted me and said, by the way, I didn't mean I actually love you. That was just role-playing. Try decoding that.
1: No.
5: Is he role-playing a boyfriend?
3: Exactly. Anyway, what's the last sign, Frankie?
1: Number one sign that you're stuck in a situationship. You never actually had a real conversation about what you are. You just kind of go on with things, and you just hope that at some point he's going to say, hey, you're my girlfriend. But have never had that conversation yet, probably stuck in a situationship.
5: I want to know how long after the revoked I love you did you still talk to this guy?
3: Long time, Mikey. It was a bad time in my life. It was terrible.
1: He was a real good role player, apparently.
3: Yeah, situationships.
5: I don't even know what to say now.
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1: I think for me, it's always been a really high priority. 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Are you going to be a train wreck? And what I kind of gathered from all that is that it's really important to grow up as you are the age that you are.
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0: 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It's Mikey V with my big bro, Frankie V, and our bestie, Gianna.
1: Amber, the next time you go shopping, you need to do something, okay?
2: All right, what is it?
1: Especially when you're going to get a big ticket item, be it a new car, maybe a cell phone, things that cost a lot of money. Experts say, and this is like truth that it works, you should wear sunglasses when purchasing the item, because really good salespeople, and I just learned this today, know that the pupils widen and your eyes kind of pop out. Think about it. When you get excited about something, you kind of like jump out and your eyes jump out too. They know that the customer is going to spend more money on said item. So if you put the sunglasses on, they can't read your eyes and it leaves them in the unknown on how much they can push you to purchase the item.
2: Oh, that's brilliant.
0: It's a little odd though. Dead of winter, sunglasses on.
3: Celebrities do it.
0: It's like playing poker.
3: Yeah. When I play poker,
0: they always have sunglasses on.
1: Good point. You keep the poker face so they don't know what you're going to do next with your cards. There you go. The exact same thing. Next time you go to get a car, put some sunglasses on, even the dead of the winter, and you might save yourself a few bucks. Yeah.
0: Then you drive away, you thought the car was blue, but it's green.
3: I know, right? Polarized.

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1: 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It sounds crazy. It sounds like it won't be successful, but I promise it will help. Mm-hmm. And we'll talk about that next.

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2: Hey, Victoria, are you in a relationship or are you single?
3: I am single.
2: Okay, here's what you need to try. The new dating trend. It's called the roster dating. Have you heard about this?
3: No, as a matter of fact. What is that?
4: Right, isn't that just simply when you have numerous people on your roster? You're kind of dating around a little bit?
2: In the day, they would say, you're such a player. What are you doing? No, they're actually saying, dating experts are saying, this is actually a good thing to do. It doesn't mean that you're a bad person. It means that you're actually doing things correctly. And here's why.
5: Please.
2: Here's the reasons why. Basically, you want to have five or so people on your dating roster. That way, you don't have to commit to a full relationship right away. Because a lot of times, people are like, I need to get a girlfriend or boyfriend. You jump into it. So instead, you get to try to test out different people at once to see which ones are best. Also, if somebody rejects you, normally if it's just one person, you get crushed, right? Don't worry about it. You got four others to work with. So it's going to prevent emotional issues when it comes to dating. And at the end, you'll go from 5, 4, 3, 2 down to 1 with your roster dating. And then all of a sudden, look at that. You'll find that special somebody.
3: I have questions. One, who has time to date 5 different people? That's a lot of scheduling.
5: Thank you.
4: That's a lot of dinners.
5: Thank you.
3: This sounds like dating around to me. And then once you find maybe the one that you're really interested in, you just kind of tell everybody, kick rocks, you know?
4: But I mean, that does work. I'm just throwing it out there. I was a roster dater back in my day. And how do you know if somebody's not the one unless you test out a lot of things? It's like when you drive a car.
5: Do one at a time. You don't drive 5 cars all at once.
2: You do. Have you ever gone to the lot before and then like take a test drive and you try a different one so you find
5: not
2: the one
5: at
2: you
5: the
2: want?
5: Same
2: There's
5: time.
2: No difference.
5: One at a time.
4: I think I know it sounds bad. It doesn't mean you have to be hooking up with all these people.
2: Very good
4: but
2: point,
4: But you're
2: Mikey.
4: Interacting. You're going on dates. You got to meet a lot of people to be confident that you picked the right one.
3: Right. How are you scheduling all these dates? Are you not running into anybody? This sounds crazy.
5: Yeah.
2: Just trying to help you out. You said you were single and I gave you a way of finding somebody. Take your advice or leave it.
3: I mean, not in a circus. I can't juggle all these guys.
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0: 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It's Mikey V with my big bro, Frankie V, and our bestie, Gianna.
1: Hey, Deborah, would you ever eat a wiener cake?
2: Yes. Wait, got... Really? I did for my bachelorette party.
1: What the heck is that? Your bachelorette party?
0: That's true.
1: Well, so, different kind of wiener cake, I think, right, Frankie?
0: This weekend, Oscar Mayer is celebrating their 90th anniversary of the Wienermobile, and they're creating these wiener cakes. So basically, it's a bunch of hot dogs arranged around two-tier cake, along with ketchup and mustard-colored confetti. There's also a Wienermobile cake topper on this thing, and they're making these available for a limited time this weekend.
3: Yeah, I'm looking at it right now. It looks fake, but it looks amazing. But it also, if you can't get one here, it looks like you can easily DIY it at a barbecue. Just grab all the hot dogs and put them in circle formation.
2: I thought you guys were talking about wiener-shaped cake pops.
3: Those are the...
1: So keep that at your bachelorette party. Yeah, and this cake can go to our barbecue. Yeah.

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1: So, Vanessa, I love when I find some life hacks that save money, okay?
2: Absolutely. Me too.
0: That's why we call him Frugal Frankie.
1: Yep, and this one's great. I actually didn't come up with this. A guy posted this on social media, and he says it's a life hack on how to save money when delivering packages. Because, you know, holidays in December, you'll deliver packages, maybe a birthday gift to somebody. USPS shipping rate actually calculates in a way that heavier stuff is often cheaper. Hmm. So what he does is puts little bags of rocks in the light things that he's mailing. And that heavier box. Yeah. So in this guy's case, he said something that weighs 13.1 ounces would cost him $7.60 to ship. He said, but when he added a bag of rocks into it, it makes it 2 pounds, 3 ounces. And now it's down to $5.97. So by making it heavier, it's actually cheaper.
0: They always weigh it. Gian, can you fact check this?
3: Yeah.
0: I feel like they always put it on a scale. If it weighs more, it costs more.
1: So he said they say that's what most people think. The misconception is that the more heavy it is, it's always going to be more, but there's different thresholds. Gianna, what do we have over there?
3: Let me see. Hold on. Still searching here.
1: Okay.
3: So this guy said, USPS did this new thing, and he put in like a package for 1 pound. It was $9, but then he put in a 2 pound package, and it was $6. So, something is up with this new pricing, apparently.
1: So put a bag of rocks into something that's light, and they say you can actually save some money. I'm not sure if the person on the other end will be excited to get a bag of rocks in the gift, but you'll save a couple of bucks.
3: From Santa Claus.
0: I'll never question Frugal Frankie again.
1: Thank you.
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6: These, two women didn't want to check their carry-ons. First of all, they were late, and they held the plane for them. And then when they got on, they realized that there actually was room for their carry-ons. So they made the crew go get their carry-ons from underneath the plane. And then it turned into this whole thing where, this other lady got dramatic, was like, why do they need their bag so bad? What about you? I'm scared. And then they were like, well, if you're scared, why don't you get off the plane? And I was like, oh, my God, this is incredible. I'm in the middle of a reality TV episode right now of some plane show. I don't know.
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1: Thanks so much for hanging out with us on the first Sunday of August.
0: That is wild to say.
1: I know.
0: We appreciate you hanging. We're out. Hit us up on Instagram anytime. We'd always love to connect at V Bros on air.